0: 384 Finley. She has advised that Fender Benders is supposed to be en route, but that was like 3 hours ago. Can you call them and see if they're going to be here in the next few minutes?
1: Okay.

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2: 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Route 2017.

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1: 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You told him it's dead as well?
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1: 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John Henry Tom, 6048, North Carolina.

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0: Go ahead.
1: I got a car versus deer. Gomer and State on Gomer. Gonna be a blue Ford F-150 with their hazards on. No injury, no airbag deployment. Caller advised the deer is in the field. Will need dispatch. Thanks.

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1: We're copying.
2: Okay.
1: Henry Sam David 6849. Henry Sam David 6849.

0: Listo, ya vemos.
1: Bye.
0: Traffic advice is not need a crash report. We're gonna see if the deer needs dispatched.

0: Excuse me, this passport is full of boxes.
1: Okay. Do you just one round?
0: Right.

0: 6:15.
1: 6:15.
0: The deer will be on the west side of the roadway in a cornfield.
1: Okay.

0: Carol, D6. Good. Spoke to the manager. Say that that individual moved to Florida, has not worked there for several months.
1: That's delivery. Have a harassment. 404 West Main Street, 1 Adam Break.
0: And
1: that a 17-year-old states that his friends came by the residence, said that they were going to jump him and come back. But
0: clear. I'll be around.
1: Here, clear. 61, you want to be a second?
0: That's clear, I'll be around.
1: Here, clear. They stated there were three males and a white Honda Civic, unknown direction of travel. Good.
0: Here, clear.
2: Three 4 Family, Minnick has a vehicle on 45.
0: 384.

0: 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Are you returning?
1: Clear.

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0: 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CP thinks that's what she's having. Just started. She's in and out of it. Not responding normally.
1: 3.
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0: Owl 44, 300. $194. It'd be Black Sunday, Kona 6.
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0: 3-4.

0: What movie did you hear, Doc? Are you aware of a code 2 on 103?
1: Hey, affirmative. I have a deputy in route.
0: That's clear. I'm out with that. Can you go ahead and get next available started too?

0: Hotel 56.
1: Okay.
0: I have a Caitlin Whitman on 19 requesting to speak to you.
1: Thank you.

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1: Alright.
0: 75, southbound at the 125. Break for RP.
1: Time. Thank you.

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0: That's Jonathan Goring on 19.
1: That's clear. You can pass through my 19. Now 44 37.
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0: the Black 22 Hyundai Station Wagon 3 James Amstead, Fire 726. Good.
1: Clear for deal.
0: Okay.
1: Victor Queen 207434.
0: Danielle Amstead, validate 18, no entry, no 15, sir.
1: Great, thank you.

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0: What's that, 31B? Triple A, your next bill.
1: Next available, they said this one.
0: That's good.

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2: L56 race runner.
1: Yeah.
2: I have the other male's mother on 19.
1: Courtroom.

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1: Be able to survey 15 CPO at 500 Northwest Street. Terry 8, that was 8 Williams, Smokey. Good.
0: Clear.
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0: 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King Victor Charles 3317. King Victor Charles 3317.
1: Nothing on file for a 2018 Jeep station wagon.

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Fire Dispatch Station 3, fire alarm at 1201 Crystal Glen Boulevard, Apartment D, David. Fire alarm's only going off in this apartment. No smoke. 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

Shoes on scene, two-story apartment complex. Nothing showing. Engine 2 will be investigating. Crystal Glen Command.

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0: Can you check for a possible 20 to Steel Marathon and 17 Adams? 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

in a Carrazza dispute, a female got off the vehicle. 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
0: Is that Fuzzy okay?
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I have the vehicle description.

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Ohio temp, Victor 679603. Victor 679603. Ohio temp. Okay.

0: Okay.
1: Got a reckless from post 17. It's gonna be westbound on 15 from Cary area. Sorry.
0: Got it.
1: We have black Grand Prix swerving, varying speeds. I'm unable to maintain. Car is no longer with it.
0: Okay, no.

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0: Does your driver know that male in the corner?
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0: 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If he does, might be good to check for safety on.
1: 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He's advising that they've seen him there before.

0: 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Right, and Pulse Victoria, Henry Victor Williams, 7627. Henry Victor Williams, 7627.
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0: see you next week for a record.
1: Got
0: it. Let me westbound on 30, coming out to State Route 37, break. Swerving all over, unable to maintain.
2: We're okay on it, we're out of position.
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0: Pretty livable for that semi-reckless. 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
1: Can you re-advise the reckless?
0: Right, it's going to be a semi-silver trailer, swerving and unable to maintain. 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
1: Flight 25 after a 4 doors with 482 box. 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Not exist 56 is that's back on the motorcycle.

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0: who's on scene, two-story, nothing showing. We'll be investigating. We'll be Stanley Command.
1: Okay.

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0: This is a smoke detector that's outside. All units responding can disregard.
1: Perfect.
2: Ladder one's clear, turn. 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
1: Walnut, Maine, John Tom Queen, 4473, JTQ, 4473.
0: Okay. Yeah, it was 47.
2: 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Tom Young, 651-581, Vice Status.
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0: L-5224. Yes. There's a blue Chevy Silverado southbound on Main Street near front, swerving all over.

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0: I'm available from Pearl. I'll be en route to the ER to assist Squad 11 with two minors.
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0: Victor Mary, 261054.
1: Allen 19, no VR. Vehicle comes back to Lisa Raglan on a blue 22 Hyundai.
0: That's clear. Any prior citations?
1: No VR for Jacob.
0: That's clear. Thank you.

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0: Washington and Wayne. I make that Washington and Pennsylvania. King Nora John 7756. King Nora John 7756.
1: Okay.

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0: 224, the 11, John King Frank, 8124, John King Frank, 8124.
1: Well, nothing on file for a 2021 Kia 4-door.

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0: 747. You might want to follow this Volkswagen. Clear, do you have anything on it? 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Okay. Well, 51 something for a while.
1: Go ahead.
0: Union Adam 802045. We're getting Union Adam 802045. 6 would be 73.19. We're on the same gate for priors.
1: Okay.
0: 642 from Avery.
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0: To confirm, looks like 6 has at least one prior in the last 10, correct?
1: From the 78, showing one from 13, 14, and 16.
0: What was the date of the one in 2016?
1: Two, 7, 16.

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1: Go ahead.
0: Yeah, next available for enforcement tow.
1: 451.

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0: Springs will be in route ETA 2530.
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0: Perfect one.
1: All single six in Route 23, 710, we've seen it by for the record. Break free game.
0: Go ahead.
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2: Pearson High, 8440 Tom Ocean, I believe. It should be a white street.
1: Okay.

0: one of the Harbor Freight on Tiffin, King Victor Robert, 9042, KVR 9042.
1: Yeah.

0: an M42 Rick ready. One one seven five nine eight, repeating 117 598.
1: Okay.

0: Wayne in Maine, King David George 7615. King David George 7615.
1: Seven.
0: Press on that. King Ocean George 7615.
1: Seven.

0: Oh, 47. Have a code 10 for 15 Adam PD to be the marathon, 15 Adam for verbal 20.
1: That's clear, you know.

0: 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They pulled into the northbound rest area.
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0: Match clear. We have a additional slope. He's stating he'll 26 us.
1: Clear. Well, if you do, can you start that way?
2: No.

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A white Chevy Impala, King Paul Zebra 8920, which is going towards Toledo.

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0: Okay, cool. He's coming break for a Canadian deal.
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2: Paul 2679-5192-036207. You need that part repeated?
1: Negative.
2: Okay. Name and date of birth is going to be Mary Adam Robert Ida Adam. Middle initial C. Charles. Last name Paul Edward Robert Edward Zebra with a space Zebra Adam Robert Adam Tom Edward. Date of birth December 7th of 03.
1: Okay.

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At the Big Oaks activity area, motorcycle 7, Mary Zebra Charles 17, MZC 17. 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

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Again, Station 1, Medical Assist, 1310 West Sandusky Street, Department S as in Frank, 1, for a 45-year-old male, chest pain, nausea, vomiting, and overall weakness.

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0: 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King William Tom 6846 was there 5:30 yesterday morning.
1: Okay.

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0: Yep.
1: Spoken line, male, dated something, and disconnected, unable to get back. 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
0: I know.

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1: Okay.

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1: I'll go here.
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1: I'll hear you, RP.
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2: Charles Young, Adam, Adam, 314, repeating Charles Young, Adam, Adam, 314.
0: Great.
1: Got
2: it. I'll need a next available for what looks like a pop-up camper.
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1: It's going to be Ohio handicap, blocked by a hit. Stand by for it. It's going to be 117 into 15.
0: Okay.
2: Zero 035 Zebra Mary Nora. 035 Zebra Mary Nora.
0: That's true.

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1: June 16, 47.
0: Okay.

0: 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Yeah.
1: Okay, 4:51.
0: I set flares out for signal 6, I'll be 45.
1: Okay.

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1: 6:40.
0: 30 eastbound 235, it's Illinois trailer, 974-262 Sam Tom, 974-262 Sam Tom.
1: 6:40.

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1: Sorry.
0: BNOL, it's 056-968-280. 056-968-280.
1: Six 47 is valid for Randolph. Class A, that's valid.

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0: 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Hancock, 1151 acknowledges.
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1: Okay, are we going to the orchards or are we going to these cottages here? Which one is it?
0: It's going to be the orchards.
1: That's clear.

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You can dispatch engine 1 and engine 2 also to that call for engine 3.

Fire dispatch to Station 1 and 2, if you can respond to the Taylor House, 1920 Breckenridge, for flames out of the bottom of a current engulfment.

0: one, single one. Engine 3 fire dispatch. 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Nursing facility. Nothing showing at this time. Engine 3 will be investigating. Have Breckenridge come in.
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1: 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Looks like Bravo side. 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
0: D30 westbound at the 14 West Florida 20 Edward Tom Young Tom 20 Edward Tom Young Tom.
1: Okay. A white 25 Chrysler.

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0: Okay.
2: I'll re-advise the entire plate. Edward Adam Young, 8165, Edward Adam Young, 8165, Michigan.
0: Okay.

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0: 3. Command's terminated. All fire units are clear to Breckenridge.
1: 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Squad 9 dispatch, first and all 3 in unit.
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618 Lawn.

0: southbound, please, sir.
1: 620. There's a partial VIN 75 on a black 21 Dodge Charger with a New Jersey plate.
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0: 23. It's going to be northbound to 159 with, it's going to be at California temporary. Paul 800-5033. Paul 800-5033.
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1: 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Give it a Korean passport.
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1: Twenty six Rams.

0: caller should be Jeffrey Cummins, and that is the address he provided. Go ahead.
1: Okay, we have got that clarified. We are on scene.

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They'll be looking extremely on their front.

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1: 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That is who I have.
0: Okay, so much.

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1: Where is it through?
0: Post 6.
1: Okay.
0: Do you want a 20?
1: All right, I'll advise after I'm missing.
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1: Okay.
0: Go ahead and set up a relay. Just the county line, probably.
1: Okay, great as well.
0: That'll work.
1: Okay.

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1: Okay.

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1: Okay. 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
0: 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Would you like any more mutual aid cook?
1: Gamecock, transfer command over to 502. 502.
2: That's clear. 502, be advised. We have not received a response from 400 after second page. Advised.

0: Cox, this is 503. Go ahead and send Allen Township.
1: Is that clear on Allen?
2: 502 is going to be on scene command. 502 will be command.
1: Getting response to 503 answered. Yeah.

0: 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Please acknowledge our following.
1: Hancock 502 at Taylor 400, acknowledge.
2: That's negative on 400, acknowledging anything. I see one person that has responded. I am responding, good.
1: Copy. 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
2: Okay.
3: Hancock, 401 acknowledges the call.
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1: Can you document that fire's contained? 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
1: 309 and Diller, George David Queen 7094, GDQ 7094.
2: 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Four nothing, Palfrey Red 2017, VX.

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0: Allentown and Cornell with Ohio, King Victor Lincoln, 5192. King Victor Lincoln, 5192.
1: I'm 662 on a brown 2010 Ford.

Yeah, I'll be advised. 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Sure. 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There's a park manager over there with you. Affirmative.

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1: Yes, sir.

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0: good. 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
1: Right, they're back in service, 1250.
0: Yeah, but yeah, I'm good.
1: You're clear, break for 60%.
0: Good.
1: It's gonna be at 8564 State Route 213. The CP saw a Honda Civic pull into his neighbor's house, and a male took a bike out of it and started to like a pilot on 13. His neighbor is not currently at the 43.
0: That's

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1: If you could.
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0: Can you call the CP back? Let him know I'm sitting in his driveway. Ask him if he can come out and speak with me.
1: You're

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1: Good.
0: 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No answer for us.
1: I'm out with him.
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1: Level 1, 200 units and 400 units. Thank you guys for your help.
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1: Reckless northbound for the 118 break.
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1: The silver Nissan Altima, partial Michigan plate of Frank David John. Excessive speed moving in and out of traffic. Caller is unable to receive any 10 back. Go ahead.

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1: Okay. Three, four, nothing, Palfrey, Silver, O2 Chevy.

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1: 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Squad 3.
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1: C110, it's going to Primrose.
2: That's clear.

0: Hancock 501 Hancock. Got any word from the Red Cross?
1: Negative.
0: Please give them another call, would you?
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2: Made contact with the Red Cross. 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
0: Northbound at 134, Floyd Heavy, Tennessee, 911, Boy, Queen, George, King. 911, Boy, Queen, George, King. That's it.
1: Okay. Seven oh six, something file for 8-25 Jeep.

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0: 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Probably just returned from the hospital with a lumbar fracture.
1: That's clear, we'll be en route.
0: 1328.

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0: All 500 units to be clear of the scene. 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Command terminated.
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1: Back to a tan 2015 Chevy station wagon out of Area 8, Valley Fire 76 of 27 to a Jocelyn cell. H3 valid, two entries, one current proceed, negative 15.
0: That's clear, driver's the owner, and vehicle's unlocked.
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0: Family Career Corps.
1: Go ahead.
0: I have a 37 that's going to be northbound near the 140 exit. It's going to be a maroon that had a fifth wheel tire blown.
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1: Some contact, 2 white 2012 Nissan Vision Wagon out of Bloomdale, expired as of 5/26 to Jenny Wolford, age 45, valid. Four entries, nothing current, negative 15, go ahead.
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1: 34, okay. 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Cruise, status is valid, the RO is valid.

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1: Your 7 goes back to a white 2012 Nissan station wagon out of Bloomdale, expired as of 5/26, 310 Wolford, age 45, valid, 4 injuries, nothing current, -15, go ahead.
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1: 35 to 6 with New York, Maryborough Union, 8098, Maryborough Union, 8098, New York.
0: 10:35, okay. Got that return on a gray 2025 Chevy, status is valid, MIS. Finley 3-4.
2: Go ahead.
0: Minute towing and repairs convener out, ETA cell 30, 40 minutes.
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0: 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Emily, 384.
1: Go ahead.
0: I have another 37 northbound, approximately 125 over 3. It's going to be a Ford S350 pulling a camper. Okay, just be advised they would like traffic control since they're on the overpass for 309.

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1: L 14, same.

for a reckless hop eastbound on US 30 from State Route 235. Break. Caller advises black Chevy Traverse eastbound on 30 from US 235 that can't maintain speed or maintain lanes. Caller is behind 706 but was starting to lose sight. Any given RP is King Lincoln Victor 1939. King Lincoln Victor 1939. Plate did not match. 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

0: 35 Finley, I'll be out here. Break for an IV.
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0: Maryland, 5 George Paul 8543. 5 George Paul 8543, Maryland.

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It's only 11.73. I have a 31A cable in Allentown, two vehicles.

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1: All that Michigan DL into the incident en route to Bluffton for Gasper for beginning. One 335 871 335 871.
2: Okay.

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0: Circle K, break for engine.
1: Go ahead.
0: 133.592.
2: 133.592. Okay. 11:7, break for
1: high RP. Go ahead.
2: King David Young, 9648, King David Young, 9648, break for a second.
1: Okay.
2: King Henry Lincoln, 7917, King Henry Lincoln, 7917, break.
1: Okay.
2: The driver of the first RP is going to be transported to St. Rita's.
1: Okay.
2: Break for Indiana, ID.
1: Go ahead.
2: 9370775927. Yeah, that repeated.
1: Negative.
2: That's going to be the driver of that RP is being transported.
1: Okay.

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Status is valid. The RO is valid. Break. It's going to be suspended for an infraction. Break. So, dark blue tells 24-4 truck, that is valid, the RO is valid.

0: 11-something. Like, I got the next available rollback for the Buick race.
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0: You just let the tow company know it's going to have heavy front-end damage.
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1: 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He is with that, and that was after the progressive.
0: Okay.

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1: Okay.

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1: Yeah, okay, 1653.
2: How does that mean?
3: Can you advise which tow company is coming for the Buick?
2: Nenik's calling, it's going to be en route for the Buick.

0: Squad 2 dispatch, what apartment number was it?
1: 17. 2215, number 17.

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1: 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Edward King Lincoln, 6970, Michigan.
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2: 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Bull comes back to Roy Walters, age 35, out of Tiffin. 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Nothing currently.
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fly 76 Toyota hatchback to a Lewis, Montana, area 8, expired 5/12/26. He's valid, entries negative 15 to age 37, good.

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0: 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Being clear, we're all 45, right?
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in Route 65 and kind of Route 44 with King Young Frank 2363, repeating King Young Frank 2363, Ohio.

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0: just be advised for caller, correction, driver refused treatment, and he is sitting outside of St. Rita's at the bench at the corner of Market and Collett waiting for you.
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0: 1035.
1: Northbound on the 154 with Michigan. 31235 Robert Frank. 31235 Robert Frank, Michigan.

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0: 5090, okay. 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

0: Well, that sounds great.
1: Are you able to check and see what the Indiana Wells could be suspended for?
0: Right, anyway.
1: They advised that they were cited last year in Ohio.
0: That's clear. Nine for two.
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1: Oh, first.

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1: Yeah, again.
0: 2 and 7, carrying 0.
1: Second, 1805.

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1: 1035, okay. John Union, 962, return to lane, Merle Marine, 2005. Chrysler status is valid. 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
1: 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Status is valid. RO is valid. 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

0: 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Signal 1, ending mileage 0.9.
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0: Two dispatch, we're 21.
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0: Calling Rob, King Queen Robert 1477. King Queen Robert 1477.
1: 96, okay. 960 return line 2008 blue 4. Status is expired to an RO who is valid. And I have

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1: 1799.
0: Can you put me in car 907 for traffic control of the 134?
1: 1799, okay.

0: Okay, break for 40. One three one one two Township Road 45, 79-year-old female that fell, hip pain.
1: Around
0: 845.

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1: Northbound on 154, with Colorado. Adam Lincoln, Frank 32. Adam Lincoln, Frank 32, Colorado.
0: 1035, okay. Plainfield 24, Silver Jeep Compass, status is valid, NIS.

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0: Go ahead.
1: Have a hospice transfer. It's going to be 531 South Patterson Street. 531 South Patterson Street and carry back to hospice.
0: That's clear. Clear route.
1: Okay, 1921.

0: 9 dispatch, signal 3, 1 AMA.
1: AMA, 1920.
0: Correction, short report.
1: Short report, even better.

0: Sniper 2.
1: Robin Alito is Pennsylvania. Mary Boy Lincoln 8519. Mary Boy Lincoln 8519, Pennsylvania.
0: Okay.